0: 66 Vintage.
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1: I never take anything for granted. Only a fool maybe takes things for granted. 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And that's one thing that you'll never in your life ever have to worry about me. If I'll ever change towards you, because baby, I love you. Girl, I love you. Just the way.

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2: 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Ali keep on bum bam. Take the man that say that I miss no me, stamp somewhere down in

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1: Yeah, yeah, yeah, yeah, Miami, South Beach, bringing the heat,

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1: 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We were both too tired to sleep, so we took turns of staring.

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